Cutting Crew her med I Just Died In Your Arms. Vi fik også The Killers med Human og Aura med Under The Influence. Og så er det tid til, at vi skal lytte til Saint Clara. Her får du Break Up Glow. I got that break up glow. So lately I've been talking with my inner goddess. And finally we landed on the same page. My confidence and common sense are nearly lost.

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Would you rescue me? Would you rescue me when I'm by myself? 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

0: 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Would you take my call when I start to crack? Would you rescue me? Would you rescue me? Would you rescue me when I'm by myself? When I need your love, if I need your help, would you rescue me? 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